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Papa Roach there with Wake Up Calling. If you want to hear something special, you can head on over to our website right now, my957.com. 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

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That's where they feature a pet from the Humane Society of Douglas County looking for their forever home. 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Tail Wagging Wednesday is brought to you by Dr. Mary at Northern Woods Animal Hospital.

0: 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Let's go.
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0: Not a lot of people have had as big of a year as that guy has. Alex Warren, that is Fever Dream on My95.7. Today's best music. It's Rich and Nina. Good morning, sunshine. 66 today, 49 tonight, sunshine 75 tomorrow. Weather details coming up in just a couple minutes. So today is National Leave Work Early Day. Oh, should have been tomorrow, but today is the day.
1: Why tomorrow?
0: It's going to be beautiful tomorrow. Mid-70s, sunny.
1: What's wrong with today?
0: 66 and sunny.
1: Yeah, it's all right.
0: Yeah, it's fine. Anyway, we're going to have some reasons that you can use to get out of work early. You can try using some of these.
1: All right, what are they?
0: But first, you know who's singing? Remember this song?
1: Mm-hmm.
0: Do you know who it is?
1: I do, but I can't.
0: Okay, tell us.
1: No, stop it. I'm trying to remember. We could be sitting here for a while. I forgot the name.
0: You forgot the name?
1: Their name, yes. I know the song.
0: Okay.
1: Well, just tell us what the song's.
0: No, that's no fun.
1: You're so ridiculous sometimes.
0: All right, let's let a listener tell us.
1: All right.
0: We've got a pair of tickets to Mount Olympus Water and Theme Park, which gets you into both sides. They got indoor and outdoor water park. Plus, that's the place that has all those roller coasters. One of them goes under the whole parking lot. It's kind of cool.
1: My.
0: So you get two tickets to that. Plus, we'll throw in two tickets to Top Secret. It's that house thing.

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One Republic needs your love on My 95.7. So did you know that there's a list of celebrities who have actually saved real lives? Like they've had to save people. Tom Cruise, Harrison Ford, Jamie Foxx. Good thing they know the Heimlich, huh? Blink 182, all the small things.

Under the Bridge on My95.7. Here's a few things to look forward to in June. Masters of the Universe hits theaters this Friday, if you're into that. Toy Story 5, I'm excited for that, is out June 19th. The World Cup starts on the 11th, and the first official day of summer is June 21st, which also happens to be Father's Day this year. And then Father's Day is going to happen in June. I feel like summer's kicking off tomorrow when it's my kid's last day of school. And it's like, yes, bring it on. Collective Soul.

Pitbull and Lil Jon on my 95.7. It's almost coming to an end this Tuesday. The week is going to fly, isn't it? Good, because summer will be here. No school soon. See you again. We will school year. My 95.7.

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1: 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It's Corey. Three facts and a fib. My fib was actually fact number two. Sweden has more than 267,000 islands, the most of any country in the world, not Canada. We'll play again tomorrow just after 4:35. Got me.

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0: 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Sing along with this one. 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